0: It's Backstage Country. Ashley McBride is your host this week. I'm Elena. I'm having the best time talking about Wild, the new album that just came out. And now I know your mama Martha is like your biggest champion.
1: She is. You've
0: said that many times. What does she think about Wild?
1: She absolutely adores it, especially the track Wild. And she thanked me for making her, casting her so pretty.
0: In the video.
1: In the video. The woman that we cast is a very beautiful woman, and my mother is gorgeous.
0: Yeah, she is.
1: So I knew she needed to be cast that way. So she loves the videos. She loves little baby Ashley, little teenage Ashley. She loves the way this record sounds. Songs like Hand Me Downs can be hard.
0: Yeah.
1: Just like it was on the last record, just like with Learn to Lie, that can be hard.
0: Yeah.
1: She's never let songs that can be hard to face affect me. She's always been very good at being like, I'm glad you told me that that song was on the record before I heard it on the record.
0: Oh, okay, yeah.
1: She accepts her responsibility for all of the wonderful things and all of the harder to accept things. So she's just a rock star.
0: That has to just really make your relationship incredible too, to be able to have those moments where to be able to look at somebody
1: and go, I'm going to say something, and it's going to immediately hurt your feelings. And then for her response to be like, okay, and I will see you on the other side of that feeling.
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25: A red flag warning continues until 7 p.m. tonight. Lows level off around 53. Tonight, under mainly clear skies, winds out of the east, 5 to 10 miles per hour. High of 90. Tomorrow, ample sunshine expected. 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Currently, it's 81 degrees.
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0: This is Ashley McBride, your co-host of Backstage Country this week. We've got more coming up next.
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9: A red flag warning continues until 7 p.m. tonight. Lows level off around 53. Tonight, under mainly clear skies, winds out of the east, 5 to 10 miles per hour. High of 90. Tomorrow, ample sunshine expected. From the Weatherology Weather Center, powered by weatherology.com, I'm meteorologist Jennifer Wojcicki for 106 Kicks. Currently, it's 81 degrees.
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0: It's Backstage Country. Ashley McBride is here having so much fun talking about all the things, including the new album, Wild. And Ashley, I got to tell you, like, prepping for an Ashley McBride interview, the knowing there's a time limit is almost impossible because your layers as an artist are just so rich and so delicious. And like, I feel like I could do a whole series on like each topic that I want to bring up, but got to kind of like, you know, rein it in here. Yeah. But with how layered I see things and like these complicated layers too, I'm curious about how you see your artistry. Like, do you see a complicated layered? What is the legacy that you feel as though you're creating right now?
1: My number one, like, I shall not be moved, is I am who I sing I am.
0: I am who I sing I am.
1: That's absolutely right. And if I had a private jet, maybe I would use it, but I don't. I'm the lady of the highway. Mm-hmm. I live with my band in a bus. Yeah. More days of the year than I am home. I'm proud of it. I'm made for it. And it is what I will do until my lungs are no longer inflated. Mm-hmm. That's the most important thing, is it's, you can trust my records. You can trust our records because I am who I sing I am. And my band is that way too. And we try to keep things in check, that you're watching a drummer, a bass player, a utility player, a mandolin player. You're also watching a mechanic, the guy that worked at the deli, a fourth grade teacher, a barista, and a carpenter, and a girl who sang in bars since she was 19. So I want you to be able to see that too. That's why country music is so wonderful. It's regular people. Mm-hmm. Dealing with regular things in a way that rhymes and helps other regular people deal with their regular things.
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17: Lows of aloft around 53. Tonight, under mainly clear skies, winds out of the southeast 5 to 10 miles per hour. High of 90. Tomorrow, sunny skies. Lows dip down to about 53. Tomorrow night, partly cloudy skies. From the Weatherology Weather Center, powered by weatherology.com, I'm meteorologist Jennifer Wojcicki for 106 KIX. Currently, it's 79 degrees.
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1: Rose of a lock around 53. Tonight, under mainly clear skies, winds out of the southeast 5 to 10 miles per hour. High of 90. Tomorrow, sunny skies. Lows dip down to about 53. Tomorrow night, partly cloudy skies. 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Currently, it's 79 degrees.
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14: Lows of aloft around 53. Tonight, under mainly clear skies, winds out of the southeast 5 to 10 miles per hour. High of 90. Tomorrow, sunny skies. Lows dip down to about 53. Tomorrow night, partly cloudy skies. From the Weatherology Weather Center, powered by weatherology.com, I'm meteorologist Jennifer Wojcicki for 106 KIX. Currently 75.
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0: 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All those requesting such information will be contacted regarding any full-time job openings. 106 Kicks KQKX is an equal opportunity employer and encourages female and minority applications.
1: Lows of aloft around 53. Tonight, under mainly clear skies, winds out of the southeast 5 to 10 miles per hour. High of 90. Tomorrow, sunny skies. Lows dip down to about 53. Tomorrow night, partly cloudy skies. From the Weatherology Weather Center, powered by weatherology.com, I'm meteorologist Jennifer Wojcicki for 106 Kicks. Currently 75.
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10: We'll sit down to about 53. Tonight, under clear skies, winds out of the southeast 5 to 10 miles per hour. Bright sunshine expected again. Tomorrow, daytime highs approaching 90. 53 tomorrow night, partly cloudy skies. From the Weatherology Weather Center, powered by weatherology.com, I'm meteorologist Jennifer Wojcicki for 106 Kicks. Right now, it's 73 degrees.
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Go. 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
13: Country weather.
14: We'll sit down to about 53. Tonight, under clear skies, winds out of the southeast 5 to 10 miles per hour. Bright sunshine expected again. Tomorrow, daytime highs approaching 90. 53 tomorrow night, partly cloudy skies. From the Weatherology Weather Center, powered by weatherology.com, I'm meteorologist Jennifer Wojcicki for 106 Kicks. Right now, it's 73 degrees.

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0: 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Prize package includes a new Cub Cadet XT1 LT42 riding lawnmower from Mark's Equipment in Battle Creek, a set of Adirondack outdoor chairs from TC Amish Home in Norfolk, a Traeger Pro 34 pellet grill from Dean's Market in Elgin, and a $500 gift certificate from Shamrock Nursery in O'Neill, Shamrock 2 in Norfolk, and Shamrock Garden Center in Neely.
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19: Close it down to about 53. Tonight, under clear skies, winds out of the southeast 5 to 10 miles per hour. Bright sunshine expected again. Tomorrow, daytime highs approaching 90. 53 tomorrow night, partly cloudy skies. From the Weatherology Weather Center, powered by weatherology.com, I'm meteorologist Jennifer Wojcicki for 106 Kicks. Right now, it's 72 degrees.

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12: We'll sit down to about 53. Tonight, under clear skies, winds out of the southeast 5 to 10 miles per hour. Bright sunshine expected again. Tomorrow, daytime highs approaching 90. 53 tomorrow night, partly cloudy skies. From the Weatherology Weather Center, powered by weatherology.com, I'm meteorologist Jennifer Wojcicki for 106 Kicks. Right now, it's 72 degrees.

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9: We'll sit down to about 53. Tonight, under clear skies, winds out of the southeast 5 to 10 miles per hour. Bright sunshine expected again. Tomorrow, daytime highs approaching 90. 53 tomorrow night, partly cloudy skies. From the Weatherology Weather Center, powered by weatherology.com, I'm meteorologist Jennifer Wojcicki for 106 Kicks. Right now, 64.

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53 overnight under clear skies, winds out of the east around 5 miles per hour. Ample sunshine expected Friday, highs level off around 90. Lows level off around 53, Friday night, partly cloudy skies. 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Currently 64.

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5: Lows around 50 overnight under clear skies. Winds out of the east around 5 miles per hour. Bright sunshine expected again Friday. Daytime highs approaching 94. Partly cloudy Friday night. Slight chance of thunderstorms. Lows around 54. From the Weatherology Weather Center, powered by weatherology.com, I'm meteorologist Jennifer Wojcicki for 106 Kicks. Currently 57.

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11: Goes around 50 overnight under clear skies. Winds out of the east around 5 miles per hour. Bright sunshine expected again Friday. Daytime highs approaching 94. Partly cloudy Friday night. Slight chance of thunderstorms. Lows around 54. From the Weatherology Weather Center, powered by Weatherology.com, I'm meteorologist Jennifer Wojcicki for 106 KIX. Currently 65.

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Please, please, please, please, pretty please. 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
13: Lays around 50 overnight under clear skies, east winds around 5 miles per hour. High of 94 Friday, bright sunshine expected. Slight chance for storms. Friday night, lows around 54, partly cloudy skies. From the Weatherology Weather Center, powered by weatherology.com, I'm meteorologist Jennifer Wojcicki for 106 Kicks. Currently, 62.

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2: Brent Barnett on Brownfield. The U.S. is on track to produce the smallest winter wheat crop in nearly half a century, largely due to the ongoing drought in the Central Plains. Sean Finney is with the Wheat Quality Council.
3: You would walk into a field and just see big cracks in the soil.
2: Scouts on a three-day tour estimate the Kansas wheat crop at 38.9 bushels per acre, down from 53 bushels per acre in 2025. More news is next.
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2: A member of the U.S. House Ag Committee says the bipartisan support shown for nationwide E15 legislation should carry weight in the Senate. Congresswoman Nikki Budzinski.
6: We know that the farm economy is struggling. We know our corn growers are in particular struggling. They need new markets. This should really truly be seen over in the Senate as a win. And so I'm still very hopeful that this is something we can get across the finish line.
2: A food economist says April food prices posted the largest month-to-month increase in 4 years. David Ortega with Michigan State University.
7: Compared to a year ago, grocery prices are up 2.9%. And that is the largest yearly increase since August of 2023. There's very much inflationary pressure still at work in its specific categories.
2: And the USDA says soybean export sales fell to a marketing year low for the second consecutive week. I'm Brent Barnett. Brown.
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13: Days around 50, overnight, under clear skies, east winds, around 5 miles per hour. High of 94, Friday, bright sunshine expected. Slight chance for storms. Friday night, lows around 54, partly cloudy skies. From the Weatherology Weather Center, powered by weatherology.com, I'm meteorologist Jennifer Wojcicki for 106 KICS. Right now, 57.
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8: Here are your afternoon cash grain bids from area elevators at mid-afternoon Thursday. Corn was trending lower by 13 cents. Beans were trending lower by 36 cents. ADM Columbus, cash corn 441, new crop 476. Beamer Grain, cash corn 413. Bloomin' Egg Bloomfield, cash corn 413. Husker Egg Plainview, cash corn 424, new crop 451. CIE Norfolk, cash corn 424, new crop 451. Wabams, Wakefield, cash corn 413. Wisner Farmers Elevator, cash corn 423, new crop 446. CVA 8120 Randolph, cash corn 411, new crop 444. Cash beans 1118, new crop 1111. ADM Enola, cash corn 428, new crop 451. Cash beans 1123, new crop 1114. Cargill, Albion, cash corn 430, new crop 461. Cash beans 1134, new crop 1113. Central Valley Ag Humphrey, cash corn 416, new crop 441. Cash beans 1110, new crop 1110. Farmers Co-op Lindsay, cash corn 417, new crop 446. 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
7: Days around 50, overnight, under clear skies, east winds, around 5 miles per hour. High of 94, Friday, bright sunshine expected. Slight chance for storms, Friday night, lows around 54, partly cloudy skies. From the Weatherology Weather Center, powered by weatherology.com, I'm meteorologist Jennifer Wojcicki for 106 KIX. Right now, 57.

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7: 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With it, Paul Hughes. Good morning, Paul.
8: Good morning, Billy. Good morning, everyone. At around 9:20 yesterday morning, Norfolk Fire and Rescue was dispatched to Walmart for a cooler on fire. Initial crews encountered a produce cooler with smoke emitting from the backside. A fire extinguisher was used to extinguish a small fire, and the cooler was moved outside the structure. The fire was confined to one cooler. Walmart remained closed to customers while the entire structure was ventilated. There were no injuries. The Hayter Volunteer Fire Department and Norfolk Police Division assisted Norfolk Fire and Rescue. The Norfolk Area Big Give got underway yesterday with a celebration. It was hosted by the Philanthropy Council of Northeast Nebraska, a coalition of more than 30 nonprofit organizations. Committee member and development coordinator for Sacred Heart Parish and Norfolk Catholic Schools, Nick Benish, told Newstalk WJAG each nonprofit will be holding its own events as well.
9: The nice thing about it is it'll give the nonprofits a one-on-one opportunity to talk about not only what they're doing for the Big Give, what they're raising money for, and might even be an opportunity to share about their mission, volunteer opportunities, a way to really connect with people that's more than just, hey, would you give us a check for X project?
8: 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That's news from the WJAG and Norfolk Daily News Newsroom. 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
15: Happy Fantastic Friday. You're all waking up with the Wolf. And coming up next, carryover answers from yesterday's question. National Buttermilk Biscuit Day. 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My Country 106 Kicks on Facebook. 20 past stupid human of the day. Bottom of the hour, those late night laughovers. First chance to qualify in the backyard bash for today as well after late night laughovers. 35 past gets caught up in the country. 45 past not headline news. 10 till the hour, we're checking in with Norfolk Catholic for your night news this morning for your high school headlines. Right now, latest Hudson Westbrook painting you pretty in my country.

My Country 106 Kicks, you're waking up with the Wolf. Happy fantastic Friday, everybody. Coming up next hour, we're going to do a free ticket Friday. Got some tickets to give away. Wakefield. The Wakefield party. Yeah. It's coming up here toward the end of the month. I want to get you some tickets. I got a pair of tickets we'll give away next hour, so be listening for your cue to call in for those. We'll probably do it a little after 7. Just keep that in your clock. Yesterday, National Buttermilk Biscuit Day. When I think biscuits and gravy. So, which would you choose? Biscuits and gravy or chicken fried steak and eggs? I'd go the latter. I like both, don't get me wrong, for sure. But if I had to choose, I'll go biscuits and gravy. Or, excuse me, chicken fried steak and eggs. Now I'm thinking, maybe I should have picked biscuits and gravy. Did I pick wrong? No. Chicken fried steak and eggs, for sure. Kick's Facebook page. Sandy F. says neither one. Susan K. says both. Yeah, hard decision there, for sure. Biscuits and gravy or chicken fried steak and eggs? Which would you rather go with? Again, maybe it's both. You can't decide. Let's see. Seth B. says, why do we have to choose? He says, they are completely compatible to be eaten together. Hilarious. Yeah, right? Yeah. Sarah W. says, sausage gravy on the chicken fried steak and hash browns. There you go. Tara L. says, biscuits and gravy. Terry K. says, probably either one, but the chicken fried steak sounds good about now. Yeah, right? Got Chris D. with a hard decision. Can't decide. I know, right? If you have to choose one, feet to the fire, your toe hair is going to get singed. They ask you, which are you picking? And which would you go with? Russ S. says, well, biscuits first, but chicken fried and a close second there. Donnie N., both with a side of hash browns with gravy on those as well. Leon C. says, either one. Got chicken fried steak for Susan K., neither for Kelly L. My mother-in-law, Mama C., says, love both, but give it a choice, chicken fried steak and eggs. Joan B. says, biscuits and gravy. Neither for Sandy F. John P. says biscuits and gravy. What's your decision? Biscuits and gravy or chicken fried steak and eggs? Chicken fried steak and eggs for Joyce C. Renee Y. says chicken fried steak with white gravy, not sausage gravy. Jim D. says chicken fried steak. Tough decision, yeah. Buttermilk biscuit day yesterday. Robin C. says chicken fried steak and eggs is the preference there. Biscuits and gravy, Bernadette M. Abraham V. says, both, dog, I'm a fat man. Thanks, buddy. Appreciate your time. Yeah, it is a tough decision. It is. You get two great breakfast opportunities. Ruse on my snap says, biscuits and gravy with a little spicy sausage all day long in there. Let's run over to my Facebook Messenger. Gabe T. says, well, the answer is yes, Billy. Both is what he's saying. Same for Eric O. He says both on my Facebook Messenger as well. I know, right? If you had to choose one of those two. 57% said biscuits and gravy on the Instagram story, just edging out the chicken fried steak and eggs over there. Yeah, again, if I had to choose, I love them both, but if I had to choose, chicken fried steak and eggs. Thank you for your participation in yesterday's question. We'll get one coming up later here on the Billy Wolf program, only in my country.

0: people who enjoy Mary J. get together and they start scheming about certain things. It's not very complex, as you'll find out with Stupid Human next in My Country.
1: Gotta

0: My Country 106 Kicks KQKX. Happy fantastic Friday, everybody. Again, coming up here a little after 7 o'clock this morning. Got some tickets. We'll give it away to the Wakefield Party. Yeah, always a fun time over there at the end of the month. And if you want to win those tickets, be listening a little after 7. We've got a pair to give away this morning on a free ticket Friday. Let's find out who is your stupid human of the day. And we head to Oklahoma for this one. Early Wednesday morning, a gas station was burglarized by three men. They were there to take some bongs. You heard me right. That's it. Just a couple of bongs. According to a police report, allegedly they used a hammer and smashed windows to get inside. Police said they didn't make it very far. The sergeant said, I don't know if they really had a plan put together or not. Because they found them about a block away. Yeah. Doing their thing, as potheads will do, with the newly received bongs in their possession. Bongs were valued at about $400. The windows they broke could be worth around $2,000 because I guess they were unique sizes, according to the police report. No one was hurt, thank goodness. All three men were charged with second-degree burglary. Oh, and by the way, yeah, easily identifiable. Yeah, for sure. Because they're potheads and they weren't thinking and no masks really or anything. No. Just there breaking into a gas station, grabbing a couple of bongs with cameras around, because cameras are everywhere. To you three there in Oklahoma, congratulations. You've earned our distinguished honor known as Stupid Human of the Day.
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7: Jake's Country Weather.
8: Bright sunshine expected today with daytime highs approaching 94. Winds out of the southeast, 5 to 10 miles per hour. Partly cloudy tonight. Slight chance of thunderstorms. Lows level off around 54. Slight chance of thunderstorms tomorrow. Daytime highs approaching 86. Cloudy skies expected. From the Weatherology Weather Center, I'm meteorologist Paul Frombly for 106 Kicks. Right now, 57.
0: 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Up in 6 minutes, we will have for you late night laughovers and first chance to get in with the Backyard Bash. Again, 6 minutes away in my country.

0: fella, cause you are the Abbott into my Costello, and you are the fruit to my loom. Red Solo Cup, you're more than just plastic. You're more than amazing, you're more than fantastic. And believe me that I'm not the least bit sarcastic when I look at you and say, Red Solo Cup, you're not just a cup.
1: No. God, no.
0: You're my friend.
1: Friend.
0: Yeah.
1: Lifelong.
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0: 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Here's Jimmy Fallon, Stephen Colbert, and Seth Meyers.
1: Target has announced that it will replace its fleet of shopping carts with a new model. This news first reported in an all-caps text from your mom.
0: Yeah, right.
2: You see, due to reduced supply of petroleum around the globe, which is needed to make certain colored inks, a Japanese snack giant must resort to black and white bags of potato chips. The affected brand is called Kalbi, and it makes potato chips in the flavors beef consomme, seaweed salt, and shrimp. You know their slogan, once you pop, it is shrimp.
3: Due to weight loss drugs like Ozempic, people are eating out less. And even when they do, they're ordering smaller portions and skipping alcohol. For instance, Chipotle always has chips and salsa. Now they're offering chip and salsa. Wow. See what I'm saying? Yeah, Olive Garden used to offer endless soup, salad, and breadsticks, but now they're offering just that weird pepper from the salad.
0: Right, yeah.
4: 402-844-4091. 402-844-4091.
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0: My Country 106 Kicks with the Backyard Bash. We've got Jarrett on the line. Good morning, Jarrett. How are you?
1: Good morning. I'm doing good.
0: Good. Jarrett, have you ever been qualified for our Backyard Bash before?
1: I have, yep.
0: Okay, so you know what's going on. If you get qualified, if Old Rusty starts up, can you be at TC Amish Home May 30th and checked in between 10 and 10:50?
1: Of course.
0: Okay, so that is the date of the giveaway. If you arrive at 11 a.m. or later, you are disqualified for all qualifiers. Got to be at least 18 to participate or even win the contest. You're at least 18, Jarrett, I'm assuming.
1: Yep.
0: Okay. We're giving away this year a new Cub Cadet XT1 LT42 riding lawnmower from Mark's Equipment in Battle Creek. There's a set of Adirondack outdoor chairs from TC Amish Home in Norfolk, Traeger Pro 34 pellet grill from Dean's Market in Elgin, and a $500 gift certificate from Shamrock Nursery O'Neill, Shamrock 2 Norfolk, Shamrock Garden Center Neely. So, Jarrett, this is up to you now. You just let me know when you want me to try and give old Rusty a yank here to get him going, and hopefully we'll start up. Just let me know.
1: Give it a shot.
0: Come on, buddy. I primed you like five times. Let's do it, Rusty. Come on. You're in, Jarrett. Congratulations. Sweet. Rusty's good to go.
1: Thank you.
0: Jarrett, you have a great weekend, and we'll see you on May 30th.
1: Sounds good.
0: Have a great one. Bye-bye. All right, so, yeah, next chance to qualify is 7:30. Be listening for your cue to call. When you hear it, you got to be caller 21, and maybe you'll get qualified just like Jarrett in the Backyard Bash with My Country. Time to get you caught up in the country. Are you a big viewer of the 4th of July celebration, the Capitol 4th that airs on PBS? Yeah. A lot of people watch that. It's been going on for quite a few years. On there this year is going to be Trace Adkins. He's going to debut a new song called American Made. He'll be part of that Capitol 4th, a 250th weekend celebration on public television. That'll air Friday, July 3rd. I'm sure they'll have some re-airings of that following, but Friday, July 3rd is the original air date on public television. Trace Adkins, new song, American Made. Can't wait for it. And you can catch Trace Adkins in Wayne, America, at the Wayne County Fair. Yes, you can. 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Well, Reba, Vince Gill, Charlie Daniels Band, and Roseanne Cash officially become part of American history. Their work joins the National Recording Registry of the Library of Congress. Reba's Rumor Has It album is one of only 25 recordings chosen this year. Alongside Roseanne Cash's 93 album, The Wheel, Charlie Daniels Band's The Devil Went Down to Georgia, and Vince Gill's Go Rest High on That Mountain. Other cultural juggernauts like Jose Feliciano's Feliz Navidad, Beyonce's Single Ladies, Put a Ring on It, Chaka Khan's I Feel For You, Gladys Knight and the Pips' Midnight Train to Georgia also enter the collection. Congratulations. Well, American Idol crowned a new winner, and it's understandable if the winner from back in 2011 might be feeling a little sentimental. That's Scotty McCreery I'm talking about. He's doing something about it. Yeah, yeah. He's releasing a retrospective album. It's going to be titled 15 on July 17th. 15 years goes by like a flash, says Scotty. Some days it feels like yesterday when I did my initial American Idol audition in Milwaukee, while other days it feels like it happened 100 years ago. Yeah, it's titled 15. On there, he's got a cover of Conway Twitty's signature song, Hello, Darling. Also, he's got his cover of Kris Kristofferson's Why Me, Lord, and a song called Been a Good Run. It's going to be out again very soon. The song will. The album, 15, July 17th, from Scotty McCreery. Kept checking your music downloads for that. We got Dan and Shay feeling young still, 13 years into their musical career. Young is the title of their sixth studio album, arriving August 21st. They say Young is by far their most personal album. They're beyond excited for their fans to hear it. Look for the title track of Young right now, wherever you get your music. It came out at midnight. Again, the album's August 21st. Congratulations heading to Lady Wilson and Devlin Duck Hodges. They got married up on Sunday there in Tennessee. Couple revealed an extensive spread via Vogue. If you want to go check that out, Vogue.com under their slideshow section. You could also probably check it on their socials. Just a few things, but if you want a big spread, it's at Vogue for sure. Yeah, they got all the insight for it. Congratulations to Lanny and Duck. Very cool. That is Dust Get You Caught Up in the Country with Mike Kitch. I forgot where I was for a second. I had a good sleep last night. I swear, my brain and my mouth are not working together this morning. Good luck. Good luck, people. We'll make it through this together, I am pretty sure.
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0: 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The EAS will provide timely emergency warnings. 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
2: Yep.
1: Meghan Markle took her family to Disneyland.
2: Hey.
1: Her kids were excited to meet a fake princess outside of their home. McDonald's will get rid of self-serve soda fountains.
2: What?
1: Too bad, since going for refills is the only exercise some McDonald's customers ever get.
2: I mean, just saying.
1: The Rolling Stones used AI to de-age themselves in their new video. Unfortunately, they can't do the same for their fans. And a Florida man led police on a motorcycle chase while dressed as the Easter Bunny. Authorities believe he was hopped up on something. This is not headline news.

My Country 106 Kicks, KQ, KXtra, the Bully Wolf program. Got a quick note here. Friends over in Oakdale says their country music jam for this Sunday has been canceled. Again, country music jam, Oakdale Community Center this Sunday has been canceled. She is your co-host this week on Backstage Country. Tune in tonight, 6 to 10, for Ashley McBride with Elena Smith. 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

0: My Country 106 kicks with your high school headlines now from the kiddos at Norfolk Catholic with the night news. The report this morning is brought to you by Wayne State College.
1: Good morning and welcome to the Friday feature of the night's news, bringing you the latest news from Norfolk Catholic High School, brought to you by Addison and
2: Lee Jing. Congratulations to the boys' golf team on winning the home invite on Monday.
1: Congratulations to the 7th and 8th grade track teams, with the girls winning first place and the boys winning third place.
2: Mrs. Hample, personal finance class, is finishing up poster presentations about the 8 basic type of coverage.
1: Freshmen in Mrs. Lingenfelter's World Cultures class are doing projects over World War II, with the option of creating a timeline, poster board, or museum displays.
2: Mr. Springer's biology class did a rat dissection on Wednesday.
1: Mrs. Headley's freshman physical science did a lab this week about heat, conductors, and insulators.
2: Sophomore and Mr. Roach's theology class are making post-television advertisement.
1: The freshman English class with Mrs. Koopman just finished reading the book of Mice and Men.
2: Mr. Roach's junior theology class is completing conscience projects by making videos.
1: On Wednesday, we honored our junior high students both academically and athletically at our honors night.
2: This evening, we will hold graduation ceremonies for our class of 2026, beginning with Mass and culminating with the commencement ceremony.
1: We will finish our second semester next Wednesday and Thursday with semester finals. All of our students will begin prepping for those.
2: We will begin driver's ed classes in the classroom for those interested next Monday.
1: As always, thanks to Wayne State College for sponsoring our high school headlines each week. 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
7: Country weather.
8: Bright sunshine expected today with daytime highs approaching 94. Winds out of the southeast, 5 to 10 miles per hour.

0: partly cloudy tonight. Slight chance of thunderstorms. Lows level off around 54. Slight chance of thunderstorms tomorrow. Daytime highs approaching 86. Cloudy skies expected. From the Weatherology Weather Center, I'm meteorologist Paul Frombly for 106 Kicks. Currently, it's 57 degrees.
1: 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It's Tyler Hubbard.
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1: 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It's my fault. 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
5: 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Good morning again, Paul.
11: Good morning again, Billy. Good morning, everyone.
12: The fourth pillar, holding those elected accountable.
11: Nebraska 1st District Congressman Mike Flood authored the Housing for the 21st Century Act, which passed the House, while substantially different legislation was passed in the Senate. On Monday, the president advocated for the Senate version, which Flood described as a step backwards in a lot of ways for home affordability and supply.
13: The national home builders don't support the Senate version. They support my version. Listen, this has to be a bicameral solution, and I'm confident that the House can move something that sends over the Senate a reasonable rework of what they did with some very targeted changes to the to Section 901 of their housing bill, which deals with institutional investment in housing.
11: Flood added the Senate needs to know that the House is standing its ground, saying it's not Democrats versus Republicans, but Democrats and Republicans of the House disagreeing with Democrats and Republicans of the Senate. Motorists are advised that a portion of East Benjamin Avenue will be reduced to one lane on Tuesday as emergency responders conduct a hazardous materials training exercise. The westbound outside lane of East Benjamin Avenue will be closed from 5:30 to 9:30 p.m. beginning at 811 East Benjamin Avenue, that's in front of the Law and Public Safety Training Lab, and continuing west to the Northeast Community College entrance. The temporary lane closure is necessary to accommodate the training exercise, which provides responders with hands-on experience in managing hazardous materials incidences. That's news from the WJAG and Norfolk Daily News Newsroom. For those stories and more, go to WJAG.com.
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0: Happy National Bike to Work Day.
1: I started biking to work. It saves gas money, keeps me in shape,
0: yeah,
1: helps the environment, mm-hmm, and now I know it makes me really sweaty for work.
0: On the way, 20 past, food for that noodle to make you smarter than you were yesterday. I'm Guarantee. Bottom of the hour, another chance to qualify the Backyard Bash if Old Rusty will start up. 35 past, the news you need. And get in with our question today, too. We were wondering from you, it's National Pizza Party Day. Which are you having with your pizza? Breadsticks or wings or both? Which is your preference? The Sean Dunn texted me and says, cheesy breadsticks. Breadsticks, wings, both, or neither, maybe even. Bill W's on my snap says, wings. Brandon D says, neither, just pizza. Aiden K says, breadsticks. What about you? Breadsticks, wings, both, neither? With your pizza, National Pizza Party Day, which you have in Snapchat, Billy.Wolf, Instagram, and Facebook at Billy Wolf Program, My Country 106 Kicks on Facebook. Coming up here also shortly, be listening for your cue to call in. We'll have a chance for you to win a pair of tickets to the Wakefield Party. It is happening here at the end of the month. We'll give you a chance to win next. Be listening for your cue to call in My Country.

0: My Country 106 Kicks KQKX or the Billy Wolf program. All right, looking here at the end of the month, May 30th. That's a Saturday, downtown Wakefield. It is the Wakefield Party. Gonna have some great music that day. We have Alyssa Dominguez. Alyssa's there. She says that her inspiration is from her grandmother's musicality, from her days in a local Tejano band. She has vivid memory, continues to fuel Dominguez's lifelong passion here, the family memories, the time she was out and about, and she's going to bring a great sound, Mexican-American roots, modern country music, and Alyssa put a nice twist on the country genre, so you can stop out and hear Alyssa Dominguez on May 30th there in Wakefield. Also, Taylor Honeycutt, yeah. She does old school Southern music for the modern world. Proud daughter of Alabama, the state. Writes songs to nod to the state's tradition of country storytelling, rock and roll rebellion, and guitar driven grit. That's Taylor Honeycutt. And last but not least, your headliner of the night is Allie Colleen. Allie is a country artist, singer, songwriter who has an impeccably strong voice rooted in timeless tradition. Has yet a fresh modern influence, and she is a compelling independent act, up and coming in the world of country music. And just a side note, she's the youngest daughter of Garth Brooks, if you don't know that. Yeah, she's going to be there, your headliner, Allie Colleen, in Wakefield. The Wakefield Party, Saturday, May 30th. I got a pair of tickets for you. If you'd like the tickets, you can call me up now to win those at 402-844-4091, 402-844-4091. We'll get you a pair of tickets, and it's going to be a great night of music there in Wakefield. The downtown street is going to be packed with people, as always, and they always have wonderful food vendors on hand as well, so you're not going to go hungry or thirsty, too. You can get adult beverages, or if you don't drink adult beverage, they have just everything, soda, water, whatever you want. So it's just a wonderful little party in Wakefield. Been there many times, my wife and I. We love it. May 30th is the date in downtown Wakefield, the Wakefield Party. Again, three great artists. Alyssa Dominguez, I love her. Taylor Honeycutt, another great gal. And then Allie Colleen. So if you're interested, give me a call now to get a pair of tickets. 402-844-4091.
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Which job did Alex Trebek not get? And women only made up 7% of the workforce in this field back in 1970. We'll give you those answers. Food for That Noodle is next in My Country. Imagine a

0: My Country 106 Kicks KQKX. You're in the Bullet Wolf program. Getting with our question today, we are wondering from you, it's National Pizza Party Day, so of course, wondering which would you like along the side with your pizza? Breadsticks, wings, both, maybe neither, that's okay. Jamie A says wings, and my Facebook feed there. You got Aunt Melon O'Neill with breadsticks, breadsticks as well for DNP. Juicy says both. Breadsticks for Russ S. Sonia B. Mary J. says, oh, got to get them carbs in, going with those breadsticks. Breadsticks for Sonia R. Both for Michelle W. as well as Terry K. Are you doing breadsticks, wings, both? Neither, maybe. Snapchat Billy.Wolf, Instagram and Facebook at Billy Wolf Program. My Country 106 Kicks on Facebook. Let's check in now. A little food for that noodle. Make you smarter than you were yesterday. Guaranteed. In the 1830s, ketchup was turned into pills and sold as a medicine to treat indigestion and diarrhea. Let's stick with the medical field. Back in 1970, 7%, only 7% of gynecologists were women. Yeah, right, ladies? Bunch of guys. They have no clue. Now it's up to 65%, which is awesome. And just a little another side note, 85% of the residents training to be gynecologists today are now women. Good news. Alex Trebek was the front runner to become the host of Hockey Night in Canada back in 1971. But the network boss refused, saying to quote, "We're not hiring him. We don't hire guys with mustaches." End quote. That's the real reason Alex Trebek didn't get that job. Today, I don't know if that guy's still alive, but he was probably turning over in his grave or just pulling his hair out no matter what when Alex Trebek got Jeopardy and it went like wildfire. Yeah, that guy missed out big time. Big time to have some sort of connection with him. Mm-hmm. And finally, do you know that there were some names that were workshopped for Sesame Street before it became Sesame Street? Yeah, here's some of the names that got rejected for the show. The Video Classroom. Also, 123 Avenue B. And Fun Street. All names not chosen for the show. It's food for your noodle. In my country.
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7: Bright sunshine expected today with daytime highs approaching 94. Winds out of the southeast, 5 to 10 miles per hour. Partly cloudy tonight. Slight chance of thunderstorms. Lows level off around 54. Slight chance of thunderstorms tomorrow. Daytime highs approaching 86. Cloudy skies expected. From the Weatherology Weather Center, I'm meteorologist Paul Frombly for 106 Kicks. Currently, it's 57 degrees.
0: 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Coming up next, another chance to get in. Hopefully, Rusty will start for the Backyard Bash. 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Got to be caller 21. And now, this artist, Lord Elena, is going to be at the Knox County Fair in Bloomfield Friday, August 14th. 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

0: Mike Hendry, 106 Kicks here with Billy Wolf Program. We got Bert on the line. Bert, how you doing today?
1: Just fine.
0: Good. Bert, now, I remember you got in, it was probably like the first or second caller, wasn't it, when we started the contest? Is that right?
1: Uh-huh.
0: Okay, yeah. Yes. Unfortunately, old Rusty didn't start then. We'll see if it's ready to go this time. Bert, now, you've been qualified for this before, though, in the past years?
1: Yes.
0: Okay.
1: Yes, sir.
0: Okay, so you kind of know what's going on here. New Cub Cadet XT1LT42 riding lawnmower from Mark's Equipment in Battle Creek. There's a set of Adirondack outdoor chairs from TC Amish Home in Norfolk, a Traeger Pro 34 pellet grill from Dean's Market in Elgin, and a $500 gift certificate. That's from Shamrock Nursery O'Neill, Shamrock 2 Norfolk, Shamrock Garden Center Neely. One person's going to get all those prizes in a big prize pack. Now, Bert, you just got to let me know when you're ready to go. We'll try and get Rusty up and going for you.
1: Well, let's give him a try.
0: Do it! Come on, buddy! Come on! Bert, you're in!
1: Hey, that's awesome!
0: Bert, we will see you on Saturday, May 30th at TC Amish Home in Norfolk, all right?
1: Yes, sir. Thank you very much. Have a good day.
0: You have a great weekend, Bert.
1: You too. Thank you, Billy.
0: You're welcome. Bert's in. Your next chance to qualify, 4:30 this afternoon. As you hang with Henry, be listening for your cue to call In My Country. On the way next, yeah, the news you need. Have you heard of a nothing night? You'll find out about it next.

0: congrats to Laney and Devlin Duck Hodges on the getting hitched thing they did Sunday. I just love his name, Devlin Duck Hodges. Like, he could be an action hero or maybe even a superhero. Devlin Duck Hodges to the rescue. And he's got this duck head and a man's body. And he wears a cape. He's got this symbol of a duck head on his suit that he's wearing. Or maybe it's kind of like more so of Chris Pratt's character in Guardians of the Galaxy. That kind of outfit instead. But in the center, though, there's a duck head. Devlin Duck Hodges. Love it, man. Love it. All right. Get in with our question today. What are you having with your pizza? It's National Pizza Party Day. Hope you celebrate it wisely. By eating pizza. Breadsticks, wings, both? Neither. What is it for you? Jill C's on my snap going both. Jen C says both. Christine C, breadsticks. J-Bone says gotta have them wings. What about you? Snapchat Billy.Wolf, Instagram and Facebook at Billy Wolf Program. My Country 106 Kicks on Facebook. Let's get you the news you need. The Park District Executive Director of Markham, Illinois, Quintina Brown, is in hot water after having a helicopter land in a public park. Why? For her daughter's prom photo shoot. Here's the mayor, Roger A. Agbawa, and the city attorney, Bert Odelson.
1: I'm disappointed that we would have to even be bothered with something like this in the community. I think that there's responsible ways to do something if you want to do something to wish someone well.
2: Could have been a catastrophe because children were playing and they ran from the basketball court that they were playing on when this helicopter started coming down.
0: But you didn't hear anything about any repercussions, right? They're disappointed. And there was kids around playing. It was kind of a little bit of an odd situation having a helicopter come in and land in a public park. But will the Park District Executive Director, Quintina Brown, lose her job, get fined for it? Maybe get a little fine, but she ain't gonna lose her job. No, you kidding me? Wrong answer. They're all in hot water together. And not for this situation. Yeah. It's a click. Okay? She's not losing her job at all. She's just getting a slap on the hand. Naughty, Quintana. Naughty. And that's it. If it was me, I'd fire her instantly. Do you know what kind of danger you put the public in by doing this, you idiot? I couldn't say that, of course, but I'd say something else. Quintana Brown, in my mind, would be fired, but I know she's not losing her job. There's no way. Not with that kind of a government system. No. No. Not going to happen. Mm-mm. Not even close. Hey, minor league baseball team, the Louisville Bats, they had a nothing night. No music, no videos, no promotions. And some people thought it was cool. Here's the nostalgic sounds of the ballpark that they were able to capture. Take a listen.
3: That's just the way it is. The baseball is
0: just a good old ballpark organ there performing. That was it. Yeah. Old school days. Nothing flashy. Nothing modern. In a sense. For nothing night there. Pretty cool. Yeah. Fun little night. Baseball game. Get out and just enjoy the time together. Really focus on what's happening there with the game. My wife and I recently watched a video of this happening. And I'm going to subject it to you as well. You know, horses can't burp or vomit. So when they have some discomfort, they lie on their sides. And trainers apply some regular pressure until the horse releases that discomfort. Like in this case.

0: 9.4 seconds, in case you care or want to try and beat it. Good luck. Yes, I timed it. Sound like a choo-choo train getting going. Love it. Love it. Love it. The news you need in my country.
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5: With a look at sports on Pack of A, Nebraska baseball hit the field in Minneapolis yesterday as they opened their final regular season series against Minnesota. Drew Grigio produced his second straight three-hit game, while Josh Overbeek drove in three runs as the Huskers scored 11 runs between the sixth and seventh innings and a 12-7 win over the Golden Gophers. Norfolk boys golf team hit the course at the Norfolk Country Club for their home invite yesterday. Elliot Hansen led all Norfolk golfers with a score of 79, good for 13th individually, as the Panthers finished 8th as a team with a score of 339. The Norfolk Catholic and Lutheran High track teams hit the lanes in Norfolk yesterday for the final day of district track. The Knights came away with a clean sweep of the district title, scoring 99 and 134 points respectively, while both Eagle squads finished 6th at 38 points. On the individual front, however, the day belonged to Clarkson Lee's Maisie Stocklessa, who captured 4 first place finishes in high jump, long jump, triple jump, and the 100 meter dash.
6: It takes a lot to come here and string everything together to have one good day. And there's a couple events that I've been struggling in all season, so to be able to come here and clutch up at the end really means a lot. And it just goes to show the work that I put in over the course of the year.
5: Also across Northeast Nebraska in the C4 district up in Hardington, it was Cedar Catholic capturing the men's district title, while Laurel Concord College took the girls' title over in Atkinson for the C5 district. The host Huskies captured the girls' district title, while Battle Creek took the boys'. The lights will be on Kennedy Kreiner tonight as she is set to take part in a special youth wrestling highlight down at Pinnacle Bank Arena. It's part of the 2026 Spring Break Brawl with Dynasty Combat Sports. Speaking late last week, Kreiner says she's excited for the opportunity to get to represent Norfolk down in Lincoln.
7: They kind of posted on Facebook and we had reached out to them, but there was a ton of other girls that had reached out and kind of tried to do it. I was really excited when I did get the opportunity to be able to get selected to do it. It'll be super fun.
5: 2019 Norfolk State Champion Connor Cowling will also be a part of the event as he is set to fight for the MMA heavyweight title. All bouts can be streamed at MMA Futures. On our local and area sports calendar for today, the Norfolk girls tennis team takes part in district action in Lincoln at 9 o'clock. Nebraska baseball battles Minnesota at 5, and Nebraska softball opens regional play against South Dakota at 5:30. That's a look at sports. I'm Pat Cavay.
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Congrats going out to Carla Stagmeyer out of the Page area, this week's winner for Fixins. Going to head there with food today from Teal's Westside Diner in O'Neill. 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Farmers, this is our way of saying thank you, small way, to come.

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5: Ample sunshine expected today with highs around 94. Southeasterly winds 5 to 10 miles per hour. Slight chance for storms tonight. Lows dip down to about 54. Partly cloudy. Cloudy skies tomorrow. Slight chance of thunderstorms. High temperatures reach up to 86. From the Weatherology Weather Center, powered by weatherology.com, I'm meteorologist Paul Frobley for 106 Kicks. Right now, it's 61 degrees.
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3: 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Good morning again, Paul.
4: Good morning again, Billy. Good morning, everyone.
5: The fourth pillar, holding those elected accountable.
4: Nebraskans went to the polls on Tuesday for the state's primary election. The most high-profile statewide race on the Republican side came in the showdown for Secretary of State between two-term incumbent Bob Evnon and Omaha businessman Scott Peterson. Peterson earned the victory 55% to 45 and said his message to Nebraska voters was restoring confidence in the state's elections and its leaders.
6: People work hard and elect good people, and then they send them to Lincoln to the legislature, or they send them to Washington, D.C., and nothing gets done, nothing happens. And they're getting fed up with that. And I think that was part of the message they sent to all the campaigns on Tuesday.
4: Peterson told Newstalk WJAG he's never accused anyone of fraud in Nebraska elections, but that there's what he calls skepticism, not just in Nebraska, but nationwide. He'll face Democratic nominee Sarah Slattery in November. Governor Jim Pillen has ordered all U.S. and Nebraska state flags to be flown at half-staff today in observance of Peace Officers Memorial Day. The directive follows a national proclamation issued by President Donald Trump. In conjunction with the National Police Week, this day allows Nebraskans to pay special tribute to the men and women of law enforcement who made the ultimate sacrifice in the line of duty. Flags should be flown at half-staff beginning at sunrise and returned to full-staff at sunset. That's news from the WJAG and Norfolk Daily News newsroom. For those stories and more, go to WJAG.com.

20 past, da scoop from Hollyweird. 35 past, the good news of the day. Get in with our question. It's National Pizza Party Day. Wondering what you're going to have with that. Breadsticks, wings, both, neither, maybe. Maybe you got something else. Kick's Facebook page, O'Reilly V says breadsticks. Wings for Shelley C. Wings as well for Sensory O. Breadsticks down for Sandy F. and Susan T. Which is your preference? Breadsticks, wings, maybe it's both. Maybe it's neither for your pizza. National Pizza Party Day. Snapchat, Billy.Wolf, Instagram, and Facebook at Billy Wolf Program. 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

We've got Will Smith's next role. Also, Doctor Who, hey, is going to be in the U.S. streaming. Where? We'll tell you where and when. It's all coming up next. Dot Scoop from Hollyweird in my country.

0: My Country 106 kicks time for Da Scoop from Hollyweird. The upcoming film, Never Change, has a release date. It's going to be on Hulu June 17th. And it follows the 2008 graduating class of North Meadows High School who had their senior year cut short due to a tornado. Now in their mid-30s, the class returns to their hometown to finish high school once and for all. John Reynolds, Sophia Black D'Elia, Carmen Christopher, Joe Firestone, Gary Richardson all star in this. Never Change, June 17th on Hulu. Doctor Who, hey, is heading to AMC Plus. 13 seasons of the British sci-fi series will now stream in the U.S. on AMC Plus starting June 11th. Prince Harry and Meghan Markle are developing a movie adaptation of the memoir titled No Way Out, The Searing True Story of Men Under Siege. And it's a book about an Afghan war memoir that follows British Major Adam Jowett's command of a unit of paras and Royal Irish Rangers in Afghanistan, July of 2006. Also in our notes here, Jodie Comer is the first link in the chain. She'll star in the upcoming HBO series. And in this particular series, it follows a suburban mom named Rachel, played by Jodie Comer, who has to consider the unthinkable when her daughter is kidnapped. Look for that down the way, The Chain on HBO. Will Smith is going to be in an action thriller titled Supermax. And Supermax follows a couple FBI agents who are investigating a murder that's taken place inside the world's most secure prison. Look for that, Supermax with Will Smith. Yeah. What do you think about that? I'm interested. I like Will Smith. I don't care what anybody says. But overall, as an actor, I do like him. Pretty decent singer, too. Not the best when it comes to holding his emotions in, like slapping Chris Rock, but whatever. Anyway, so look for that down the road, Supermax. And what are you watching this weekend? Speaking of stuff, on the big screen, small screen, what's out there for you? Netflix, Marty, Life is Short. You can learn all about the comedian actor Martin Short in this new documentary on Netflix. The Punisher, One Last Kill. Yeah, the special presentation from Marvel on Disney Plus. We got that out there. Amazon Prime Video, Good Omens, the third and final season of the show, is out there arriving off campus, a new college romance drama based on the best-selling book series on Amazon Prime Video. Paramount Plus, The Dutton Ranch. Yeah, the spinoff series from Yellowstone. It's got its premiere going on. And in movie theaters, titled Is God Is? A movie about redemption, rage, and revenge based on a winning play. You can check that in theaters. Is God Is. That is Da Scoop from Hollyweird in My Country.
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12: Ample sunshine expected today with highs around 94. Southeasterly winds 5 to 10 miles per hour. Slight chance for storms tonight. Lows dip down to about 54, partly cloudy. Cloudy skies tomorrow. Slight chance of thunderstorms. High temperatures reach up to 86. 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Right now, it's 61 degrees.
8: 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Weather in my country brought to you by the Seed House in O'Neill and Alter Metal Recycling of Norfolk.

Got some teenagers today. I'm also an older graduate. And we're going to talk some litter. Good news of the day is next in my country.

0: My Country 106 kicks with the good news of the day. There's a new report that came out. They found that litter across the United States, across the U.S. has declined 34% since 2020. That's huge. With an average person's share dropping from 152 pieces to 96. Roadway litter fell 22% and waterway litter dropped 45%. They credit this decrease all around to education, better infrastructure, and increased public engagement. While plastic litter has declined, cardboard waste has risen because of online shopping. Dear, you're part of the problem. Researchers say that a continued effort is needed as new forms of litter emerge. Please throw away or recycle. Do the right thing. Don't just toss it out the window or let it fly out the back of your pickup or whatever. Please, please, please pick up your mess, people. How hard is it? How hard is it for us to pick up our own mess? Throw stuff away properly. I mean, is that tough, really? You know what's not tough? Going back to school, fulfilling a dream. A longtime nurse fulfilled a lifelong dream of graduating from medical school at age 72, becoming the oldest graduate in her school's history. Her name, Dawn Zutkis Kraft. She decided it was now or never after her husband survived a brain hemorrhage. She's now 73, set to begin her residency in Michigan. She says working in medicine makes her feel fully alive. That's awesome. I love it. Never too old to learn something new. Never too old to achieve your dream. Do it, people. I don't care. Do it. Go for it. Three Florida teens helping a man change his tire on the side of the road ended up saving his life. They realized he was having a heart attack. 16-year-olds Logan Royer, Cody McGrone, and 17-year-old Brody Murray called first responders, stayed with the guy till they arrived. Here they are talking about the incident.
1: On the side of the road, we're helping change his tire, and he did not feel good at all.
2: We're at McDonald's, and we saw this guy over here, and he was just lacking. Saving someone's life and being there, obviously, is a big thing, for especially kids my age. So it was just a lot of emotions, honestly.
3: We saw him on the side of the road, and we were like, let's go help him.
4: It feels good. It feels like I did something good. I did something right, helping out a guy. And I just am happy to be honored.
0: Yeah, never judge a book by its cover, people. Just because they're teens doesn't mean they're great humans, thinking smart all the time, realizing what's happening, and helping a situation when in need. Call to saving the guy's life right there. The guy said, you know, he was there, the kids were there, they were angels that were sent at the right moment. Doctors say their actions likely saved his life. Yeah, yeah, it's good news of the day. In my country.
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9: With a look at sports on Pack of A, Nebraska baseball hit the field in Minneapolis yesterday as they opened their final regular season series against Minnesota. Drew Grigio produced his second straight three-hit game, while Josh Overbeek drove in three runs as the Huskers scored 11 runs between the sixth and seventh innings and a 12-7 win over the Golden Gophers. The Norfolk boys golf team hit the course at the Norfolk Country Club for their home invite yesterday. Elliot Hansen led all Norfolk golfers with a score of 79, good for 13th individually, as the Panthers finished 8th as a team with a score of 339. The Norfolk Catholic and Lutheran High track teams hit the lanes in Norfolk yesterday for the final day of district track. The Knights came away with a clean sweep of the district title, scoring 99 and 134 points respectively, while both Eagle squads finished 6th at 38 points. On the individual front, however, the day belonged to Clarkson Lee's Maisie Stocklessa, who captured 4 first place finishes in high jump, long jump, triple jump, and the 100 meter dash.
10: It takes a lot to come here and string everything together to have one good day. And there's a couple events that I've been struggling in all season, so to be able to come here and clutch up at the end really means a lot. And it just goes to show the work that I put in over the course of the year.
9: Also across northeast Nebraska in the C4 district up in Hardington, it was Cedar Catholic capturing the men's district title, while Laurel Concord College took the girls' title over in Atkinson for the C5 district. The host Huskies captured the girls' district title, while Battle Creek took the boys'. The lights will be on Kennedy Kreiner tonight as she is set to take part in a special youth wrestling highlight down at Pinnacle Bank Arena. It's part of the 2026 Spring Break Brawl with Dynasty Combat Sports. Speaking late last week, Kreiner says she's excited for the opportunity to get to represent Norfolk down in Lincoln.
11: They kind of posted on Facebook and we had reached out to them, but there's a ton of other girls that had reached out and kind of tried to do it. I was really excited when I did get the opportunity to be able to get selected to do it. It'll be super fun.
9: 2019 Norfolk State Champion Connor Cowling will also be a part of the event as he is set to fight for the MMA heavyweight title. All bouts can be streamed at MMA Futures. On our local and area sports counter for today, the Norfolk girls tennis team takes part in district action in Lincoln at 9 o'clock. Nebraska baseball battles Minnesota at 5, and Nebraska softball opens regional play against South Dakota at 5:30. That's a look at sports. I'm Pat Cavay.
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My Country 106 Kicks here on the Bullet Wolf program. Getting with our question today. We're wondering from you, being it's National Pizza Party Day, you want breadsticks or wings or both or maybe neither for your little pizza party to go along with your pizza. Both sound really good. Ruth H. is on the Kicks Facebook page, says breadsticks, lettuce salad too, please. Yeah, got it.

0: guy says, coworker Joe's going wings. He says a hickory barbecue flavor. Josiah's both type of guy. Breadsticks for Becky A, as well as Sandy F. Marissa O got wings down for Billy G. Both for Silas B. Both for Kevin R. Breadsticks, wings, breadsticks for Marianne. Brian S. says breadsticks, but if a boneless wing was available, he'll go for that. There you go. funny. What about you? Well, he and the Sean Dunn had a little conversation. You can see it at my Facebook, 106kicks.com, if you want to get in. My buddy Dan said, well, breadsticks is his choice. Breadsticks or wings or both. Which would you rather have? Maybe neither. 50% said breadsticks, 50% said both so far on my Instagram story. Snapchat, Billy.Wolf, Instagram, and Facebook at Billy Wolf Program. My Country 106 Kicks on Facebook. We'll do carryover answers Monday at 6:10. National Pizza Party today. Do celebrate appropriately. I'm going to head out a little early. We got to leave a little early today for our fixings in the field. Going to be heading out to go see Carla Stagmeyer and the crew there around the Page area. Got to head to O'Neill, that means. So got a little drive time in. Got some other stuff. Got to get the food. Headed there, farming operation. So we're going to talk with you a little later as we do fixings in the field today. I'll be back on Monday officially in your earwax here in the studio, starting at 6. Again, get your answers in for the question. We'll do carryover Monday at about 6:10. Don't forget, Big Give is on too. I just had somebody ask me, what's going on? Is there any events happening? You can find stuff out about different things, different events that they're doing. 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I believe it's through Tuesday officially. You can always give, but officially I think it's just through Tuesday this Big Give run is going. But again, anytime. So check out all the places you can donate to, and they tell you what these organizations relate to, what they help out. For example, Norfolk Library Foundation, they help with kids, families, adults in general, if they're just on their own, seniors too. 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Every dollar counts. Always remember that. If I don't get to talk to you, if I don't get to see you, again, I'll be talking to you later from Fixins, though. Have a fun, safe weekend. A lot of graduation parties. Be careful. Be smart, people. Don't overdo it. You know what I'm talking about. Adios. Sayonara. Avita Zane. Bye-bye.
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Hey there, it's Elena, and welcome to a brand new week of Backstage Country with a brand new host, of course. She's got a Grammy Award, CMA Award, 3 ACM Awards, a Daytime Emmy nominee, which I love. So excited to be celebrating the release of her brand new 5th career album, Wild, Ashley McBride.

0: 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I'm so happy to be here with you, Elena, and all of the amazing listeners. I'm going to be telling lots of stories behind my new album, Wild, including my latest hit, What If We Don't?, my tour, and more.
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9: Jake's Country Weather.
10: Ample sunshine expected today with highs around 94. Southeasterly winds 5 to 10 miles per hour. Slight chance for storms tonight. Lows dip down to about 54, partly cloudy. Cloudy skies tomorrow. Slight chance of thunderstorms. High temperatures reach up to 86. 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Right now, 66.
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3: Cattle futures are higher. Hogs, corn, and soybeans are lower Friday morning. I'm John Perkins with a Brownfield Market Update. You are made for farming, and so is Stein. At Stein Seed Company, they have decades of research dedicated to developing seed that allows you to farm the way you want to farm. Stein has yield. Soybeans are lower. China will reportedly buy more U.S. ag products, but details continue to be very hard to come by. NOPA member crush numbers for April are out later today. July beans are 11 lower at 1181 and a half. August is down 9 at 1180 and 3 quarters. July bean meal's up 540 at 337.90. July bean oil's down 11 at 73.55. Corn's lower, watching the U.S. planting pace along with rain chances in some dry second crop areas of Brazil. Harvest weather in Argentina looks generally favorable. July corn's down 9 and 3 quarters at 457 and 3 quarters. September's 9 lower at 465 and a quarter. And wheat's down. The recent rallies limiting new crop export demand and global supplies are ample. 71% of U.S. winter wheat growing areas are in some stage of drought, up 1 point on the week. July Chicago's down 20 at 638. Cotton futures are seeing some heavy follow-through technical selling, with July now limit down at 79.94 and December 380 lower at 80.68. Nearby rice is mixed, just kind of consolidating here. July is up 1.5 at 12.77. Live and feeder cattle are up, supported by the mostly higher direct trade we've seen this week. June lives 162 higher at 253.70. August is up 2 at 248.17. August feeders are up 387 at 361.87. September's 437 higher at 359.60. And hogs are lower on technical weakness and the inconsistent cash and wholesale business. June's down 67 at 98.85. July's 87 lower at 103.67. John Perkins, Brownfield.
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0: Bennett Flanagan, Dakota Flinchbaugh, Jenna Funk, Kaylin Heller, Jaden Hobbs, Shane Jenkins, Ethan Kester, Shaylee Kester, Shane Kindred, Emma King, and Claire Kriesel. 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
5: Jet's Country Weather.
6: Ample sunshine expected today with daytime highs approaching 94. Southeasterly winds 5 to 10 miles per hour. Mainly clear skies. Tonight, lows level off around 54. Slight chance for storms. Tomorrow, highs level off around 86. From the Weatherology Weather Center, I'm meteorologist Jennifer Wojcicki for 106 KIX. Right now, it's 72 degrees.
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0: Hey there, it's Elena, and welcome to a brand new week of Backstage Country with a brand new host, of course. She's got a Grammy Award, CMA Award, 3 ACM Awards, a Daytime Emmy nominee, which I love. So excited to be celebrating the release of her brand new 5th career album, Wild. Ashley McBride, welcome.
1: Oh, I'm ready for this. 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
9: Kids Country Weather.
10: Ample sunshine expected today with daytime highs approaching 94. Southeasterly winds 5 to 10 miles per hour. Mainly clear skies. Tonight, lows level off around 54. Slight chance for storms. Tomorrow, highs level off around 86. From the Weatherology Weather Center, I'm meteorologist Jennifer Vujcicki for 106 Kicks. Right now, it's 72 degrees.
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4: Cattle futures are higher. Hogs, corn, and soybeans are lower. I'm John Perkins with a Brownfield Market Update. When it comes to short-stature corn, it all started with Stein. For decades, they've been focused on unique hybrids to deliver top yields. Stein invented short-stature corn, then they perfected it. Soybeans and corn are down on another round of funding and technical liquidation, along with the disappointment from the lack of details out of the trade meeting with China. Most active July beans are down 15 and a quarter at 1177 and a quarter. July corn's 10 and a half lower at 457. Cattle are up sharply, supported by the week's mostly higher direct trade. June live's up 155 at 253.62. August is 202 higher, 248.17. August feeders are up 390 at 361.90. And hogs are lower with questions about sustained domestic and export demand. June's 87 lower at 98.65. July's down $1.20 at 103.37. John Perkins, Brownfield.
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0: Right now, it's 72 degrees.
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0: Hey there, it's Elena, and welcome to a brand new week of Backstage Country with a brand new host, of course. She's got a Grammy Award, CMA Award, 3 ACM Awards, a Daytime Emmy nominee, which I love. So excited to be celebrating the release of her brand new 5th career album, Wild. Ashley McBride, welcome.
1: Oh, I'm ready for this. 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
0: Yes, yeah, so much to talk about. We got a lot of time to do it, too, because Ashley McBride is hosting all week long here on Backstage Country, so let's go.
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11: Ample sunshine expected today with daytime highs approaching 94. Southeasterly winds 5 to 10 miles per hour. Mainly clear skies, tonight lows level off around 54. Slight chance for storms, tomorrow highs level off around 86. From the Weatherology Weather Center, I'm meteorologist Jennifer Wojcicki for 106 Kicks. Right now, it's 72 degrees.
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3: 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We try to keep everything local. I buy local bacon, local beef, local eggs. We do a lot of stuff in-house, like smoking pulled pork or smoking brisket, smoking whatever you think we can possibly smoke. If you need a catering gig done, we smoke a lot of meats for things like that. We do have a big party room in the back that we've hosted events at. And I mean, we do homemade pies. We do homemade soups. We do almost anything you can imagine.
2: Yeah. Do you ever get requests for certain desserts that maybe you haven't made in a while or ever before, but yet you've made it for somebody that comes in here?
3: Yeah, honestly, and a lot of my regulars will request stuff. Like, we have a regular that loves angel food cake. So every year for his birthday, he asks for angel food cake. So I don't make angel food cake very often, right. But I do for his birthday.
2: Yeah.
3: And yeah, I get a lot of the older people in the area, you know, they like the old fashioned pies, and we do a lot of pies. So a lot of the recipes that I have came from people saying, well, have you ever made this? And I think no. And then I do a little research and I find a recipe and I start making it.
2: Yeah. And putting your own touch to it and make it your own thing. So this is how you like it. Or maybe you try it and then you go, well, maybe I'll do this next time too. And let's do this now. This is added to my repertoire of food I'm making here at Teal's Westside Dining.
3: Exactly. And when it comes to desserts, I've had lots of requests between pies, cakes, sheet cakes. I made you guys some cookies today.
2: Yeah.
3: And I love doing it all homemade. Like, it wouldn't be fun for me if I took it out of a freezer.
2: No.
3: I do as much homemade as I can.
2: Yeah. Does a great job at it, too. So good. And one thing that people rave about, and some people don't know about, but the people that do rave about it, is the salad bar.
3: Yes, we do a salad bar every Friday, Saturday, Sunday, and it's definitely a popular item. And a lot of the things on that are old recipes, too. So the macaroni salad and potato salad that I serve out of here is old family recipes that I've put my own little twist on. And, yeah, we make that from scratch as well.
2: Yeah. The other thing, too, is you have specials. Let's talk about those daily specials.
3: Yeah, so our daily specials, they can vary from time to time, but for the most part, I do a meatloaf Monday, and again, that's a homemade meatloaf made with local beef. We do a steak tip Tuesday, which is fried potatoes and steak tips. Wednesdays, I have a homemade Chick-fil-A sandwich where I've put my own twist on Chick-fil-A sauce, and we do a breaded chicken breast on a bun with some other stuff. Thursdays, we do our homemade soup and sandwich, which is really nice for people that are looking for something quick, easy, and light for, you know, like a lunch meal. So homemade soups with a sandwich of your choice. Fridays, tonight we do a specialty burger. So tonight's is a bacon bourbon burger. And then Saturdays is always steak night, and Sundays is usually a breakfast special of some type.
2: Yeah. Oh, speaking of breakfast, did I hear it's all day, every day?
3: Yep, all day, every day, 7 days a week, 7 a.m. to 9 p.m., we do breakfast.
2: And those are your hours, I'm assuming, right?
3: Yes, yes, every day.
2: 7 to 9. Yeah, 7 days a week. Come on down here, Teal's Westside Dining. You just, when you come into town, you're right there. You just keep coming in on the highway. Don't go anywhere else. Because this is the best food in town. I'm telling you right here, this is homemade food, people. You've heard it from her mouth. You've heard it from my mouth. I've had it multiple times. It is delicioso. You can trust in that. Trust my stomach, for sure. Hey, it's not lying. Trust me. If it did, it would have left. And it's not left. I'm still fat. So, you know, it loves the food here. What are we serving up to the folks today at Stagmeyer's?
3: So today we've got pulled pork sandwiches. I made you some of that homemade macaroni salad. You got baked beans, and I made you some homemade chocolate chip cookies.
2: And again, they will do catering. She mentioned that already. Catering locally here within the area, because she always likes to have the food served fresh. That's why she still likes to stay within a certain radius of the business here. But you come on out. If you have anything, check them out on Facebook. She's always out there. They're posting the daily specials, other things, special activities going on too. They got it for you. Teal's Westside Dining in O'Neill. Thank you so much, Teal.
3: Yeah, thank you.
2: It is Fixins in the Field. Carla Stagmeyer, we're coming to you next with My Country.
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0: Ample sunshine expected today with daytime highs approaching 94. Southeasterly winds 5 to 10 miles per hour. Mainly clear skies tonight, lows level off around 54. Slight chance for storms tomorrow, highs level off around 86. From the Weatherology Weather Center, I'm meteorologist Jennifer Wojcicki for 106 KIX. Right now, it's 72 degrees.
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9: Bright sunshine this afternoon with highs around 94. Southerly winds 8 to 15 miles per hour. Tonight, 54. Slight chance for storms. Tomorrow, daytime highs approaching 86. Sunshine mixed with clouds at times. From the Weatherology Weather Center, powered by weatherology.com, I'm meteorologist Jennifer Wojcicki for 106 Kicks. Currently, it's 81 degrees.
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Please, please, please, please, pretty please. 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
6: Yes, absolutely.
5: And you're the husband of Carla?
6: Yes.
5: Who decided that she was too good to be here today.
6: Yeah, well, actually, our youngest son is getting ready to go to Washington, D.C. as soon as he gets done with college at K-State. So they are shopping for clothes for him to be in Washington, D.C. this summer. So
5: very
6: nothing
5: good.
6: Like last minute.
5: Right. Congratulations to him. That's really cool. I love that. So what's he going to D.C. for, just out of curiosity?
6: He is going to be an aide for a representative here from the state and then also work for the Conservative Action Committee out there. So
5: love it. Love it.
6: So pretty neat opportunity. Only one of 10 kids got chose for that position. So
5: tell him that the 106 Kicks crew supports him in his endeavors.
6: Yeah, well, he is really pumped up about doing it. So
5: you guys should be very proud. This is really awesome to have somebody like that right here from Northeast Nebraska taking advantage of that with a career and being able to do that in Washington and help be there and support Nebraska all the way there.
6: He was involved all the way through high school and just really likes trying to make a difference. And so he's going to go to law school when he's finished. And so this will be a really neat experience for him. So.
5: Speaking of experiences now, Brett, let's talk about your experience with farming. How long have you been farming yourself?
6: Well, basically, pretty much right after my wife and I got married. 92, we moved here to her parents' place.
5: Yeah.
6: And so we're our kids now are the fifth generation here. So, it started both with a love of agriculture, mm-hmm. and we ended up here, and it's been just a great way to grow our family and raise them.
5: Mm-hmm.
6: And it's not an easy way of life, but we love it.
5: No,
6: we love it.
5: I talked about this before. You know, usually it's just when I talk to the people that win Fixins, but we understand this is a hard way of life. It's not always great. There's a lot of ups and downs, and sometimes there's more downs than there is ups. But you trudge through it, and you come out, and you are still helping so many people. And for those that don't know, it's like one farmer has a connection to 169 people in the U.S. and overseas every year. That's just one farmer has that many connections in some form or fashion. And so big thank you to guys, everything you do. That's why we do this. It's just a way to say thank you for all that you do.
6: Well, probably the biggest thank you for us is now to have our two oldest boys here.
5: Yeah.
6: And so it makes all your labor and all your love maybe feel a little more worth it.
5: Mm-hmm.
6: And so we're continuing to plan for the future for them beyond our time here. But it's really neat to get to work with two sons. And all three of our boys have been extremely involved in ever since they were little. So it's been, we're really fortunate because not many people can probably say that.
5: No.
6: So even as a farm family, they all have just a great passion for it.
5: Things have changed. Mindsets have changed, and there's different paths people are taking. You know, they don't want to work on the farm. They don't want to work at the farm because there's so much, you know, it's not necessarily the family. It's just the work, and they're just, that's not my thing. I don't want to do that. And so, like you said, a lot of people don't necessarily come back. They go away. But maybe in the later years they come back. They realize, maybe home was the place to be. It took them a while to figure it out, but then they come back.
6: Yep. It's a deep commitment.
5: It is.
6: You know, in our operation, we have livestock, we farm, we background cattle, cows are a big part of our deal. So we never really have a slow time here. So that makes it a little more challenging because there's just not many vacations around here.
5: I was going to say that's maybe why some of those people leave farms, because I never got a vacation growing up, or I would never get a vacation. But you do try and find some time. You do have some great neighbors always that, hey, we're just going to be gone for a few days. Can you kind of watch over our cattle? You know, because a lot of people out here, they know they're doing the same thing you are. And a few extra head to help out for a few days to let a family go enjoy their time together. It doesn't hurt because it happens all the time, because you do have to get away every now and then.
6: Yep. Our vacation actually was showing cattle. So
5: cool.
6: Every year we went to a national show and our kids were all very, very involved showing cattle across the nation.
5: Mm-hmm.
6: That's where most of their friends lie, and that's kind of how they ended up in the places they did in college. So that has been a true blessing. We've had national champions here in two breeds, and
5: wow.
6: It's it's kind of created our embryo program that we're doing on the cows and some promotional bulls that we've raised. So it's been more than I ever could have imagined.
0: Right.
6: So
5: you just, and saying that, you know, that vacation, I've heard that so many times from farm families before, that the vacation was going out, showing the cow or doing something, going to 4-H events in general, period, or whatever it may be. That was the vacation. And you know what? That still counts as a vacation because you're getting away. You're enjoying time together as a family from the regular norm, if you will, and you're out doing something different. Even though you might be still doing something that you do at home, it's still something a little different and you're together and you're away. It's still a little time away and still a little vacation for you.
6: Yeah, and absolutely. We got to network with people that like what we like, that do what we do, and just made lots and lots of connections and met a lot of great people along the way. We are actually, Tucker aged out, so we are done actually showing competitively on a junior level. So it's going to feel a little different this summer. We're not going to live in the show barn. We might actually have a little life this summer. Maybe.
0: Right? Maybe outside of there, yeah.
5: Well, Brent, tell Carla we're sorry we missed her, but congratulate her for us, and congratulations to you and your family for winning Fixins this week.
6: Well, absolutely. She's the one that kind of is the glue that holds this place together, so she does the little extra things like this. She spends a lot of time, just keeping the books and keeping everything afloat here. So she's a former banker, so we're glad to have that.
5: We appreciate everything you do as a farming family, and congrats again for winning Fixins.
6: All right. Thank you. We really appreciate everything you do and just bringing it to light.
5: Yeah. All right. Fixins in the field. Farmers, you can win just like the Stagmeyer family. 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
1: Ladies and gentlemen, this is Ted Baum talking to you from Elgin Livestock Sales, Elgin, Nebraska. We'd like to invite you to our cattle sale Monday, May 18th. We're going to start at right at 1 o'clock. We're going to start out with some baby calves. Then we're going to move into Brendan Logan Pelster. Got 10 Black Angus first calf heifer pairs. Got February, March calves outside. They're AI calves. The calves are all worked. From Dave and Cheryl Klaus, here's 5 Black Angus first calf heifers through fourth and fifth calf cows. They're Black Angus cows, made at Angus to calf in June. Then we're going to run into a nice run of fall calves from Teal Farms. There's 130 Black Angus steer and heifer calves, weaned, had all the shots. Going to weigh 375 to 5 1/4. From the Mike Wood Ranch, here's 100 weaned red and Black Angus fall steers and heifers, vaccinated, going to weigh 550 to 650. From Jake Bodie, here's 90, mostly black and black baldy and a few mixed steers and heifers. They're going to weigh 5 to 550. They're all weaned and vaccinated. Adam and Christy Freehoff, going to be there with 50 Black Angus steers and heifers, weaned and vaccinated. Going to weigh 5 to 650. Brett Knebel, here's 40 Black Angus and mixed crossbred steers and heifers. They're all weaned, going to weigh 475 to 6, had their shots. We're going to move into a big run of feeder cattle from Mark Lambert. Here's 300 black and a few black baldy steers, Western origin. Going to weigh 9 1/4 to 975. Matt and Kara Pelster going to be in here with 180 black and black baldy steers. Going to weigh 875 to 950. Bill Robinson, here's 150, 160 black baldy and a few red and char cross steers. Going to weigh 850 to 9 1/4. From Hess Grain and Livestock, here's 125 black and black baldy steers, Western Nebraska origin. Going to weigh 950 to 10 1/4. Merle and Jack Boer got 70 black and black baldy steers, Western Nebraska origin. Going to weigh 9 1/4 to 975. Charlie Bodie family, here's 70 char cross and few red Angus cross open heifers. Going to weigh 850 to 875. Joe Ken and Tyler Reisman, here's 60 black Angus steers and a few baldies on them. Going to weigh 9 1/4 to 950. Jerome Thunker, here's 40 black Angus steers and heifers. Going to be long on the heifer side. Going to weigh 650, 7 1/4, 7 1/2. Kevin Hild, here's 40 mostly char cross and a few red Angus and a few black steers. Going to weigh 7 1/4, 775, 800 pounds. Mike Kirkman's got 34 red and black steers. Going to weigh 8 to 925. Kay Lazy T is going to be here 30 black and red steers. Going to weigh 6 1/4 to 650. All these cattle had complete rounds of shots. That's Monday, May 18th. We're going to start right at 1 o'clock. Then our next sale is coming up June 22nd with a big feeder sale. We do expect more cattle by sale time, plus the usual run of weigh cows and bulls. If you'd like more information on this sale, don't hesitate to call me at 402-843-2275. You can reach me on my cell phone at 402-843-8370. 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
2: 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You can get in too, and you could win like Carla Stagmeyer out of the Page area, our winner this week. 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All right. Thanks again to Carla Stagmeyer for getting in. She is the one who entered here for Fixins today. Thank you, farmers, for everything you do. We'll talk to you again next Friday for Fixins with My Country.
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7: Kids Country Weather.
8: Bright sunshine this afternoon with highs around 94. Southerly winds 8 to 15 miles per hour. Tonight, 54. Slight chance for storms. Tomorrow, daytime highs approaching 86. Sunshine mixed with clouds at times. From the Weatherology Weather Center, powered by weatherology.com, I'm meteorologist Jennifer Wojcicki for 106 KIX. Right now, 84.

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18: Bright sunshine this afternoon with highs around 94. Southerly winds 8 to 15 miles per hour. Tonight, 54. Slight chance for storms. Tomorrow, daytime highs approaching 86. Sunshine mixed with clouds at times. From the Weatherology Weather Center, powered by weatherology.com, I'm meteorologist Jennifer Wojcicki for 106 KIX. Right now, 84.

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11: Kids Country Weather.
12: Bright sunshine this afternoon with highs around 94. Southerly winds 8 to 15 miles per hour. Tonight, 54. Slight chance for storms. Tomorrow, daytime highs approaching 86. Sunshine mixed with clouds at times. From the Weatherology Weather Center, powered by weatherology.com, I'm meteorologist Jennifer Wojcicki for 106 KIX. Right now, 84.

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6: Catherine Link is a Norfolk High School senior planning on going to the University of Nebraska-Lincoln in the fall, a conclusion to a journey that was filled with so many emotions. Story delivered by staff reporter Avery Carl. The Norfolk Area Big Give officially began yesterday with a community kickoff event that brought local nonprofits and residents together for an evening of live music, food, and community engagement at the Midtown Event Center. Story delivered by staff reporter Alejandro Ramirez. Norfolk Catholic made the most of hosting the Class C3 district meet yesterday. The Knights swept the team titles with the boys winning 7 events to outdistance Stanton 134-92, and the Norfolk Catholic girls also topped runner-up Clarkson Lee 99.5-85. 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
7: Jet's Country Weather.
8: Bright sunshine this afternoon with highs around 94. Southerly winds 8 to 15 miles per hour. Tonight, 54. Slight chance for storms. Tomorrow, daytime highs approaching 86. Sunshine mixed with clouds at times. From the Weatherology Weather Center, powered by weatherology.com, I'm meteorologist Jennifer Wojcicki for 106 Kicks. Right now, 84.
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3: From the WJAG and Norfolk Daily News Newsroom, I'm Bill Seifert. A new nonpartisan has announced his candidacy for the 1st Congressional District, opposing Republican Congressman Mike Flood and Democratic nominee Chris Backemeyer. Austin Allman announced his candidacy on Thursday. He described his bid as personal because, like Flood, he grew up in Norfolk. He said he's running because, quote, someone has to stand up and do something about what's going on in this country. Allman would need to gather 2,000 signatures from registered voters in the 1st Congressional District by August 3rd to reach the November ballot. The candidates in the race for Madison County Attorney Nate Ekstrom and Matthew Kernan

My Country 106 Kicks, you're here with Henry inside the Heritage Homes in Norfolk Studio and on the Norfolk NE radio app. And coming up this hour, we have music from Keith Anderson, also some Carly Pearce and some Brett Eldridge on the way. Plus, we're going to be talking about how sometimes you really can predict the future if you keep trying over and over and over again. We'll talk about it. It's coming up this hour on My Country 106 Kicks.

Let's go back. Little further. A little more. Little more. No, too far. No. Yes. Perfect. It's throwback at 3 time on My Country. 106 Kicks.

0: My Country 106 Kicks. Well, don't forget that coming up here at around 4:30, we'll see if we can get somebody qualified for the Backyard Bash. That's our prize package. That includes a new Cub Cadet XT1 LT42 riding lawnmower from Mark's Equipment in Battle Creek, a set of Adirondack outdoor chairs from TC Amish Home in Norfolk, a Traeger Pro 34 pellet grill from Deaton's Market in Elgin, and a $500 gift certificate from Shamrock Nursery in Neal, Shamrock 2 in Norfolk, and Shamrock Garden Center in Neely. Now remember, I'm looking for caller number 21 at around 4:30. To see if we can get somebody qualified for the giveaway. That's on Saturday, May 30th at 11 a.m. at TC Amish Home in Norfolk. Now remember, you have to be there to win. 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
9: Bright sunshine this afternoon with highs around 94. Southerly winds 8 to 15 miles per hour. Tonight, 54. Slight chance for storms. Tomorrow, daytime highs approaching 86. Sunshine mixed with clouds at times. From the Weatherology Weather Center, powered by weatherology.com, I'm meteorologist Jennifer Wojcicki for 106 Kicks. Right now, 84.
0: 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Weather My Country brought to you by Fry Brothers of Ewing. We'll come up here in just a little bit. We're talking about one person who thinks that they can really predict the future. That's on the way on My Country 106 Kicks.

0: My Country 106 Kicks. Well, for this story, we're heading up to Michigan to talk about a man who used a set of 3-decade-old lucky numbers from an animatronic fortune teller machine to win $1 million in the Powerball prize. Stephen Hewson, age 56, says that he received the lucky numbers from a Zoltar machine 30 years ago in Las Vegas and has been playing those numbers in lottery games ever since. He played the same numbers on the April 22nd drawing, matching all 5 white balls. So it's being 24, 29, 32, 45, and 63. The morning of the Powerball drawing, he saw an email from the lottery, which is when he found out he won $1 million Powerball prize. He yelled at his wife, "Is this real? I don't think this is going to fully hit him until he cashes the check." With his winnings, he plans to pay off his car and house and take a vacation and also save for retirement. I don't know. For 30 years playing the same numbers, I know there's a lot of people who have superstition, right? But if you think about it, is it really telling the future? Or is it just luck at that point, right? Because it took 30 years for the Zoltar card to pay off, right? You know, if I were to go to a Chinese food restaurant and take the numbers for my fortune cookie right now, I'd be 58 before I get my money. You know, just thinking about it out loud, right? That's a long time to wait. I'd rather have the numbers for the next drawing now. I think that I would be a believer in Zoltar. Anyway, more music on the way next. My Country 106 Kicks.
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10: Catherine Link is a Norfolk High School senior planning on going to the University of Nebraska-Lincoln in the fall, a conclusion to a journey that was filled with so many emotions. Story delivered by staff reporter Avery Carl. The Norfolk Area Big Give officially began yesterday with a community kickoff event that brought local nonprofits and residents together for an evening of live music, food, and community engagement at the Midtown Event Center. Story delivered by staff reporter Alejandro Ramirez. Norfolk Catholic made the most of hosting the Class C3 district meet yesterday. The Knights swept the team titles with the boys winning seven events to outdistance Stanton 134-92, and the Norfolk Catholic girls also topped runner-up Clarkson Lee 99.5-85. 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
11: Sunshine this afternoon with highs around 94. Southerly winds 8 to 15 miles per hour. Tonight, 54. Slight chance for storms. Tomorrow, daytime highs approaching 86. Sunshine mixed with clouds at times. From the Weatherology Weather Center, powered by weatherology.com, I'm meteorologist Jennifer Wojcicki for 106 Kicks. Right now, 84.

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My Country 106 kicks your hand with Henry inside the Heritage Homes in Norfolk studio and on the Norfolk County radio app. And coming up this hour, we have music from Justin Moore. Also, some Nate Smith and some Little Texas on the way. Plus, we're going to be heading to the mall. We'll talk about it and we'll see if we

going somewhere? Go. Can we come along? Please, please, please, please, pretty please. We'll be good. Promise you. Just tell your smart device to play 106 Kicks KQKX.

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2: Country weather.
3: Lows of aloft around 54. Tonight, under mainly clear skies, winds out of the north, 8 to 15 miles per hour. Slight chance of thunderstorms. Tomorrow, high temperatures reach up to 86. 56 tomorrow night, chance of thunderstorms. 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
4: 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Well, coming up here in just a little bit, we're going to the mall, or maybe the kids are. 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

0: My Country 106 Kicks. Well, we have caller number 21 on the phone, Randy. How's it going today, Randy?
1: I'm doing great. How you doing?
0: Doing fairly well. Trying to stay somewhat cool in this heat, right?
1: Exactly. Got to turn the air conditioners on.
0: Oh, yeah. All right. So let's go over our prize package here real quick for the Backyard Bash. We have a new Cub Cadet XT1 LT42 riding lawnmower from Mark's Equipment in Battle Creek, a set of Adirondack outdoor chairs from TC Amish Home in Norfolk, a Traeger Pro 34 pellet grill from Dean's Market in Elgin, and a $500 gift certificate from Shamrock Nursery in Neal, Shamrock 2 in Norfolk, and Shamrock Garden Center in Neely. Now, of all those, is there one in particular that's catching your eye?
1: Oh, I think they're all great gifts. I can put it to use to all of them.
0: That we love to hear that. All right, so we have our own battle with old Rusty here, who may or may not want to start up this afternoon. If he does start up, though, you'll be qualified for the giveaway. That's on Saturday, May 30th at TC Amish Home here in Norfolk. If not, you'll have to call back and try again another day, all right?
1: Sounds like a plan.
0: All right, let's try old Rusty.
1: Give it a good pull.
2: Go on.
0: It started up. You are qualified.
1: Hey, that's awesome there, Henry.
0: All right, I'll have you stay on the line to get more information from you, but what station made you a qualifier?
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Well, congratulations again to Randy of Lindsay for getting qualified for the Backyard Bash. 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Now we move on to our story talking about the mall, because for the past decade plus, it seems that shopping malls could maybe be a thing of the past, right? And plenty of them did turn into ghost towns. Now, malls are somewhat making a comeback in today's teenagers, and malls are returning that favor by banning them from the stores. That's right. According to the Wall Street Journal, teenagers have been staging, quote, takeovers and other chaos, and a lot of times filming it for social media. Some malls and stores inside have been banning shoppers under 18 without a chaperone. In some cases, you need to be 21. Now, these policies aren't all brand new, but it is a tricky strategy because mall owners need younger shoppers to bring some life into the malls, right? Because malls are somewhat hanging on by a thread. You know, there are some that are still doing good, but you know what I'm talking about, right? But they also want to keep people safe. The businesses, they want to keep the businesses safe from being looted by teens who are stealing or damaging merchandise. One boss says they want them shopping, but not being disruptive. And I can understand that too, right? The adult chaperone thing is a way to reduce mischief, mayhem, and stealing. But many parents don't have the time or the desire to babysit teenagers for hours, so it's not a perfect solution. I don't know. I don't think that I have ever been disruptful in the store, right? Yes, I've gone to stores with my friends, right? And I've joked about certain items or, you know, maybe going into the toy aisle and like maybe whacking someone with one of those foam swords, maybe, right? But I'm not doing what kids are doing now, kicking soccer balls across the whole store, or, you know, stealing things

0: or anything like that, right? I don't know. I can also understand the kids' mentality of wanting to go to the mall, have a place to be. You know, that's where our parents went. That's where grandparents went in some cases. We just want to be a part of that too. Or kids want to be a part of that too. I don't know. There's a weird line here that we have to figure out what we're doing. You know, just maybe try to get the kids to knock it off. I can understand it. I want to shop in peace too. I don't know. I can't think of a solution off the top of my head. 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
1: Here are your afternoon cash grain bids from area elevators. At mid-afternoon Friday, corn was trending lower by 12 cents. Beans were trending lower by 16 cents. ADM Columbus, cash corn 434, new crop 466. 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CBA 8120 Randolph, cash corn 399, new crop 434. 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ADM Enola, cash corn 416, new crop 441. 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Central Valley Ag Humphrey, cash corn 404, new crop 431. 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
10: From the WJAG Norfolk Daily News Newsroom, I'm Bill Seifert. Democratic leaders are embracing independent candidates in red states where their party brand struggles. In places like Nebraska, Democrats are supporting independents they believe can outperform their own candidates. The Democratic National Committee and some Washington allies are quietly backing the strategy. In Nebraska, Democrat Cindy Burbank is expected to suspend her Senate campaign to support independent Dan Osborne. Democratic leaders see Osborne as having a better chance against Republican Senator Pete Ricketts. Nebraska First District Congressman Mike Flood authored the Housing for the 21st Century Act, which passed the House with a substantially different housing bill passed in the Senate. On Monday, the president advocated for the Senate version, which Flood described as a step backwards in a lot of ways for home affordability and supply.
11: The national home builders don't support the Senate version. They support my version. Listen, this has to be a bicameral solution, and I'm confident that the House can move something that sends over the Senate a reasonable rework of what they did with some very targeted changes to the to Section 901 of their housing bill, which deals with institutional investment in housing.
10: University of Nebraska Medical Center has formally established the Office for the Advancement of Military Medicine, a new institutional office that will facilitate UNMC's military medicine, biodefense, and civilian military health integration programs. A new office will serve as a central hub for facilitating health engagement with the U.S. Department of War and its relevant federal health security partners. That's news from the WJAG and Norfolk Daily News Newsroom. I'm Bill Seifert. For these stories and more, go to WJAG.com.

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My Country 106 Kicks, you're here with Henry inside the Heritage Homes in Norfolk Studio and on the Norfolk Henry radio app. And it's officially 5 o'clock on a Friday evening, which means it's time for our Ride at 5. It includes music from Ian Munsick, also some Shania Twain, Darius Rucker, Carrie Underwood, even some Jake Owen on the way as we get ready for Backstage Country. Coming up tonight at 6, don't forget that Ashley McBride's on the show tonight. You're not going to want to miss it. Either way, it's time to start the weekend. I feel like I have been everywhere today. So let's head home and make the weekend count, right? On My Country, 106 Kicks.

0: 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She's got a Grammy Award, CMA Award, 3 ACM Awards, a Daytime Emmy nominee, which I love. So excited to be celebrating the release of her brand new 5th career album, Wild, Ashley McBride. Welcome.
1: Oh, I'm ready for this. 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
7: Lows of low around 54. Tonight, under mainly clear skies, winds out of the north, 8 to 15 miles per hour. Slight chance of thunderstorms. Tomorrow, high temperatures reach up to 86. 56 tomorrow night, chance of thunderstorms. From the Weatherology Weather Center, powered by weatherology.com, I'm meteorologist Jennifer Wojcicki for 106 Kicks. Currently 93.
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0: It's Backstage Country. Ashley McBride is here having so much fun talking about all the things, including the new album, Wild. And Ashley, I got to tell you, like, so inspiring to watch you and your band. I mean, you guys have this incredible relationship that we love watching. You have them in the studio. You have them on the road.
1: Yes.
0: And it's just so fun. But, like, that band, I am curious what your guys's, like, group chats are like. Are they constantly going?
1: A lot of trivia.
0: Okay.
1: A lot of comedy.
0: Uh-huh.
1: A lot of looking up more comedy to laugh at. Tons of trivia. Like, the amount of, like, the vastness of where the knowledge lies in this band is really remarkable.
0: I feel like y'all would kill at, like, trivia night.
1: Absolutely. Yeah. We would be, like, live bar trivia would be hurting.
0: Ain't even fair.
1: Sitting there. And also, Matt, the lead guitar player, is very, very, very good at math. And so I call him Math instead of Matt sometimes. So everybody's super, super intelligent and so wonderfully talented. And we know that raw talent, it's off the charts. But on a graph, on a long enough timeline, honed skill outworks raw talent. It outperforms.
0: Mm-hmm. Mm-hmm.
1: So we take raw talent and we hone it together. And that makes your experience on the stage, because it's not just us regurgitating some songs. We are making music tonight.
0: Yeah.
1: That means the guitar solos aren't the same. That means the drum fills aren't the same. We're challenging each other to sharpen each other's instruments. And that makes it, from your point of view, you're like, people say, it's so joyful. You guys are so joyful on stage. Yeah, we're learning and challenging and celebrating each other. And so it's joyful for us on this side. It's joyful for you on that side. And probably if you come to 30 shows in a year, you probably saw 29 different ones.
0: Mm-hmm. Yep.
1: In some way.
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19: Lows of aloft around 54. Tonight, under mainly clear skies, winds out of the north, 8 to 15 miles per hour. Slight chance of thunderstorms. Tomorrow, high temperatures reach up to 86. 56 tomorrow night, chance of thunderstorms. From the Weatherology Weather Center, powered by weatherology.com, I'm meteorologist Jennifer Wojcicki for 106 Kicks. Right now, it's 91 degrees.
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16: Lows of low around 54. Tonight, under mainly clear skies, winds out of the north, 8 to 15 miles per hour. Slight chance of thunderstorms. Tomorrow, high temperatures reach up to 86. 56 tomorrow night, chance of thunderstorms. From the Weatherology Weather Center, powered by weatherology.com, I'm meteorologist Jennifer Wojcicki for 106 KIX. Right now, it's 91 degrees.
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